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0: All right, Pit Crew, if you're staying home tonight with that special screen, this is what's on. Game one of the finals just tipped off. Part three of Pop Culture Jeopardy's semifinals is available on streaming. That's on Netflix. Staying up late, Jimmy Fallon's got Nick Jonas, Amy Sedaris, and Violet Grohl. Kevin Hart and Draymond Green joined Jimmy Kimmel. And Seth Meyers has Will Forte and Allison Brie from Community. Hopefully they ask about the movie. That is what's on TV tonight, June 3rd, 2026. I'm DC on KTBL 94.5 The Pit.
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9: Traffic continues to move very slow right now. Westbound on I-40, you got that crash near the interchange causing quite a bit of backups. Be careful as you make your way through there. Also, watch your speed both directions of I-25 near the construction zone. Paseo, Alameda, and Montaño, those river crossings all look good right now. I-25 between Albuquerque and Santa Fe, not seeing any problems in either direction. See an accident? Call the Traffic Tracker hotline at 505-767-9167. I'm Michael Carlisle from the 96.3 News Radio KKOB Traffic Center.
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And yes, our erratic behavior does go against everything in the Cumulus Media Handbook.

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0: From Ashes to New. Before that, Shinedown and Fly from the Inside, as well as some Metallica. 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Because, you know, anytime you're even slightly visible, let alone, you know, legendary like Skid Row, you're going to have haters. Lots of them. Mm-hmm. Well, his statement was this. I envision them miserable in their own lives because that's why they have to spew hatred.
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0: Drive. Expect buildups or use Alameda Boulevard instead. And westbound traffic on I-40 with lane restrictions affecting the left lane and shoulder at Louisiana Boulevard, with slowdown starting at Wyoming.
1: 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I'm Grace Toledo from the 96.3 News Radio KKOB Traffic Center.
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10: An Australian reptile wrangler had to be paid to come to a family's home because they had an unusual problem. 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
2: 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It's just going to go flat again. And he's like, hang on a second. 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

0: 13 different cruises over the last, 13 years or so. We average about one a year for our vacations. I will say this. The best cruise I've ever been on, unequivocally, was the least busy. It was when they first reopened after COVID, and the ship was at 25% capacity. Literally the best thing I've ever done. 80,000 people on a mile-long ship. Sounds like Titanic Part 2.
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0: 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Hunger and horny. 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
12: Staying active every day will go a long way towards helping you live a happy, healthy, and pain-free life. 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

0: 7 Mary 3, cumbersome. Also, 3 days grace. New Rock, don't want to go home tonight. Two men were charged yesterday, officially charged with conspiracy to smuggle monkeypox into the U.S. I guess this originally started back in January after the TSA discovered vials of monkeypox in their luggage. I'm sure you, like myself, have left a number of things in luggage that you discovered going through TSA. Monkeypox, vials of monkeypox, probably wasn't one of them. I don't think I've ever left vials of anything, certainly not monkeypox, in my luggage. POD, Youth of the Nation, coming up, and Ice Nine Kills, featuring McKenna Grace on the way.
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8: Recent survey conducted by Common Sense Media found one-third of teenagers prefer AI companions over humans for serious conversations. There's a term for that, social offloading. And experts we talked to warned that this habit could be stunting emotional growth, leaving an already isolated generation who came of age during the pandemic even less prepared for the messiness of human interaction. Sure, AI can help you polish whatever it is you're looking to say, but that's not very human, right? It's the messiness that makes our interactions with each other so real. It's also what makes them so validating, help us to develop our confidence, our voice, our deep bonds with each other. Psychiatrists we talked to encouraged turning to family or friends when you're struggling to express yourself. They are keen to help. I'm Dr. Sanjay Gupta, helping you live a better life.
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14: Which of the seven wonders of the world do you like really want to visit? 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Looks pretty interesting.
15: Oh, message deleted.
16: I just of the am world googling
10: are.
16: It.
10: I mean, I know the Great Wall of China is one.
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11: The is periods? 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Or the periods? The pyramids?
16: 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The Great Periods of Egypt. 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
12: If I could be reincarnated as an animal, it would be a fat ass basset hound.
11: Do you feel like Dave's going to say he's like a bald eagle or something? What do you think you are, Dave?
10: A horny bald eagle.
11: What?
12: America.
10: Yeah.
11: Woo! I feel like I'm a panda bear.
10: A panda?
11: Yeah.
10: You're too much of a busybody to be a panda bear.
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10: Yeah, on cocaine.
9: The Dave and Mahoney Show. 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
11: 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Like, I understand that. Like, clean up the beer cans.
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12: 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Well, I don't know what we make. 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
11: That would be a very American Christmas.
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0: 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Let's get to Autumn Kings. 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

0: How did I lose weight? 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
7: If I could be reincarnated as an animal, it would be a fat ass basset hound.
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0: 94.5 The Pit, it's DC. So right now is summer blockbuster time at the movie theater. Here are some of the movies coming out this summer. Tomorrow, Masters of the Universe. I cannot wait. Disclosure Day comes out on the 12th. The Death of Robin Hood and Toy Story 5 are on June 19th. Supergirl comes out on the 26th of June. Minions and Monsters is out July 1st. Moana, that's July 10th. The Odyssey is July 17th. And Spider-Man Brand New Day, July 31st. And I can't lie, I'm really looking forward to Toy Story 5. I absolutely love that series. Have for a very long time. What about the ones that flop? You know that not all of those are going to be great. So I saw a list on Ranker about the biggest summer blockbuster flops of all time. We'll unpack that shortly. It's DC on 94.5 The Pit.
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4: Traffic right now, things moving slow. A couple of places westbound on I-40. The first between about Eubank and Louisiana, then a little further down, starting right around the interchange and lasting until Coors. Both directions of I-25 right now near the construction zone. You got slow-moving traffic. Traffic is also moving slow, headed west on Paseo between I-25 and the river. You've also got congestion westbound Alameda near Rio Grande. And both directions, of course,

0: at Montaño, you'll see some congestion in that area.
1: See an accident? Call the Traffic Tracker hotline at 505-767-9167. I'm Michael Carlisle from the 96.3 News Radio KKOB Traffic Center.
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9: anyways, it was
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9: the Cannes. Well, Cannes? 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
11: No, it's not. 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
9: I think that a lot of people, they try and, like, give you tips.
13: Oh, God. 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
9: 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And that's where I think that, like, you're kind of toeing the line of, like, creep versus mansplainer versus are you just asking me for my number?
13: What if Audrey, you probably don't know this, but mansplaining is short for man explaining.
17: Ah.
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